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1: 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Heavy traffic in the past. 304, give me a call.
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0: 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We're on scene, 625 tunnel. Nobody's answering the door. Can you call back the RP and see? Let's reconfigure the maybe the numbers.
1: Yeah, I got me.

0: 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They are plotting right there in that area.
1: Okay, I copy. We made contact with the RP. We're going to have to make entry.
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0: 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They're unaware.
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0: 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They're awaiting SO for report.

Stroke, Patrol 4, Patrol 56, 25867, Highway 58, between Santa Fe Avenue and Lassen Street.

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1: 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Copy.

53, northbound I-15, mile marker 153, between 15, freeway north on ramp, and 15, freeway north off ramp exit 265.

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1: Go ahead.
0: So you can get out the water tender there and route.
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Vehicle fire, water tender 53, northbound I-15, mile marker 153, between 15, freeway north on ramp, and 15, freeway north off ramp exit 265.

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1: 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Our tablet's giving us problems right now.
0: I copy. Is this going to be up at Lakeside?
1: Yeah, we're all the way up at the lake. 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

traffic collision, medic engine 21, northbound highway 95, mile marker 5, between highway 62 and unnamed road.

traffic collision with extrication, Battalion 139, northbound Highway 95, mile marker 5, between Highway 62 and unnamed road.

Sick Person Charlie 2, Medic Engine 321, 11497, Begonia Road, between Sandy Ridge Court and Begonia Road.

Subject reading Bravo 2, Patrol 4, 26733, Corona Drive, between Hartford Lane and Crofton Lane. Traffic collision, Medic Engine 304, Medic Ambulance 302 at 10216 7th Avenue, between Hercules Street and Mauna Loa Street, stage out for law enforcement.

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1: CHP is asking to launch an airship. So the female is out on the ground, bleeding from the hands.
0: 139 from Medic Engine 21.
2: Go ahead.
0: Yeah, I'll be on scene in about 5.
2: I'm going to go ahead and launch airship. 21 will be the ground contact.
1: I copy.

0: Medicaid 221, come center. So she'll be the first scene. River Medical already launched AeroCare with a 15-minute ETA.
1: Yeah, copy. We'll keep that one coming.

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1: Battalion 139.
0: Is River Medical on scene?
1: That's negative. It looks like Crit Fire's on scene.
0: Copy.
1: Yeah, as well as CHP.

0: 139 for medic engine 21. I'm just driving on scene. I'll keep you up there.
1: Yeah, 139 copies. Hey, Comm Center 139, can we just confirm that we only have one airship in the route?
2: That's affirmative. That was initiated through River America, Aero Care 3.

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1: Yeah, have we launched Arrow 3 yet?
0: River Medical did. They had an ETF 15 minutes at 0047.
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2: Okay, update from SO.

0: Medicaid to 304, the sheriff is not en route. The call is still pending.
1: I copy. Go ahead, put the call back in the queue. We're going to go available to them.
0: I copy. Medicaid is 302, copy.
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Vehicle fire, medic engine 311, at Victor Bell Wellness Center, 16902, 1st Street, between East Street and East Street. Debriefing, medic engine 302, medic ambulance 302A, 8632, C Avenue, Unit 108, between C Avenue and C Avenue.

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Carbon monoxide alarm, medic truck 304-8030, Hemlock Avenue, between Hemlock Avenue and Victor Avenue.

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Abdominal pain, Charlie 6, Medic Engine 36, 67171, Winters Road, between Leeds Road and Borland Path.

unconscious person, medic squad 315, 12935, Leewood Street, between Leewood Street and Oakwood Street.

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2: 169, just advisement, we're on another debris brush pile off of Mariposa and Eucalyptus. For the PCs, they want us to notify you guys per request.
0: How are you from Valley?
2: Can you repeat your last?
0: What are you doing from the Valley?
2: Yeah, negative. I need to respond to the scene. We're about to clear.

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0: 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Did you have a building number?
1: Negative. Our people was calling from the reported address, just saying they were looking outside and it appears to be a haze in the area, nothing further.

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1: 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We were unable to make contact with the patient. Do you have ETA for SF?
0: Nothing further. This was a second-hand report from an RP calling from another location. We attempted contact with the patient. There was no answer. Yeah, they were advisor on red. I'll check. Stand by.
1: 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Thank you.
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0: 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We're going to go AR. 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

Abdominal pain Alpha 1, Patrol 337, 10426, Nobleton Road, between Hanley Street and Silverwood Road.

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1: Can you put a call into the water department for 13062 Napa Court? Standing water in the roadway. It appears it's coming from underground. There's no hazard to the public.
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Truck fire, Battalion 140, Medic Engine 305, Medic Engine 315, 3-TAC-6, northbound, 15, between Ranchero and US 395, Joshua, between, 15, freeway north on ramp, and highway 395, ramp north exit 141.

Asphalt, Medic Engine 313, at 11748, Luna Road, between Mesa View Drive and Edgewood Street, seen clear for law enforcement.

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0: The Italian 140 comes under?
1: 140.
0: Battalion 140, we're now getting reports that the bus is fully engulfed.
1: Yeah, I got 4 almost on scene.
0: I got it.

Truck fire, water tender 337, northbound, 15, between Ranchero and U.S. 395. Joshua, between 15, freeway north on ramp, and highway 395. Ramp north exit 141.

units are out to the vehicle fire, northbound 15 at 395 exit. Package 305 is on scene. Have a well-involved charter bus. No extension of the vegetation will be in the attack mode.

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1: Comm center, copy.
2: Comm center, battalion 140.
1: Battalion 140, go ahead.
2: On scene with 305, one charter bus, well involved. Let's start one additional BDC type 1. There is a threat to the vegetation, although not involved yet.
1: Battalion 140, I copy your on scene with 305, a charter bus, that's well involved. I have to start one additional type 1. What was the last of your traffic? It was low, low volume.
2: No vegetation involvement, but there is a threat.
1: I copy.

0: Truck fire, medic engine 304, northbound, 15, between Ranchero and US 395. Joshua, between, 15, freeway north on ramp, and highway 395, ramp north exit 141. Stroke, medic engine 334, 11780, Pasco Road, between Wapato Road and Pasco Road. Difficulty breathing, medic squad 312, 16392, El Evado Road, between El Evado Court and Pavo Court.
1: Yeah, good.
2: Yeah, I'm going to call myself fire attack. I copied water center 337 as well. Here's the log. I'm going to go walk over.
1: Yeah, copy. I'll be Ranchero, I see. I got you one additional type 1 on top of 315, a water tender, and then we have two tail fire engines.
2: Okay, perfect. That should be enough water. Thanks.

0: San Jose, Retire 140.
1: Retire 140, go ahead.
0: The Yosemite Ranch Arrow, ICP's on South 70 and Center.
2: Yeah, confirmed with the charter driver. All of our trips are out. They're on that there, but they're...
0: You're very windbroken.
2: All occupants were out. I tied in with the charter driver. No injuries.
0: All right, copy. Hey, do we need to take another lane? Looks like the traffic might be getting impinged on the west side.
2: Yeah, sir.
0: Do you want to tie in with that CHP officer by your phone panel?

0: Medic is at 305. Medic is at 315.
1: 315, 305.
0: Do you want us to spot, give you our water when we get there?
1: Yeah, for take the number, relay 43 and 4. And then grab a second reconnect off of my engine.
0: Copy, take 3 and 4 lane. What was the thing of your engine?

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1: Fire's knocked down. 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
0: Yeah, copy. 3552 just pulled up. 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
1: I copy, 3552. Yeah.
0: Yeah, firm. He's on scene. Should be tied in.
1: Okay, I got it.
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0: Fire's knocked down. 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
0: CHP is requesting to open another lane, so two total. You get with that, or are you going to hold off?
1: Yeah, give me 10 minutes on that.
0: Back up.

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1: And then we can get 3552 and 315 out.
2: I'm face to face with 315 now. And 3552 has been released.
1: Okay, thank you.

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0: Palmstone Ridge 18, does that still have an ETA?
1: Stand by, I'll contact them.

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1: 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We're going to head in.
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0: 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They've updated for you.
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1: Cops there, truck 304, just saw the FTA, not number Bravo, disregard starting 305.

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0: Comm center, rush into date, I'm on scene with 3582. We got a 100 by 100 Rutgers file with moderate wind. It sounds like Purdue canceled the response. It'll be in the LRI. Go ahead and continue the response so we can get a handle on this.

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1: 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I have seen fire contained about 20 by 50 pile of trash. I do have engine 3582, fresh engine 322, water tender 4, BDF 318R. I have seen two from any agency. The fire contained most information involved.

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1: I spoke with Purdue. They're canceling their response on their end. They're able to handle with units on scene, including Brush Engine 8, Water Tender 8. 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And let's just continue one engine for a move up into Station 8.
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0: I apologize about the confusion with the medic and water tender 8. Just about having a knockdown on the fire. I still want to continue the 2 engines just for the lack of water supply in the area.

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1: 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Continue the ESO.

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0: With 22s continuing now to the incident, can we replace them with an engine for the move-up?
1: That's affirmed.
2: The road.
3: We are aware.
1: Copy.
3: Staff, I just want to, due to the lack of water supply, get a good knockdown, and then I'll be giving you some stuff back.
0: Yeah, no worries. Keep them as long as you need. We'll replace 22s for the move-up, so you have plenty coming.
3: Hey, Fern, appreciate it. And I'm going to stay pretty much on the comm center channels.
0: Okay, sounds good. I was just getting into Lucerne. You want me to continue in, take it over for you, or do you need to clear?
3: Nope, I have nothing going on. I was doing admin inspections at the station.
0: Okay, sounds good. Thank you.

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Lake Road between Centennial Street and Rock Springs Road. Call victim Alpha 3, Patrol 337, 14565, Osage Road between Ramona Avenue and Jelen Avenue. Abdominal pain Alpha 3, Medic Ambulance 302A, 9678, 5th Avenue, between Spruce Street and Smoke Tree Street.

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0: 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Corrected address will be 710-710 Burnt Mill.
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Medic engine 302, move up to station 302. Sick person Alpha 1, medic ambulance 306-18818, Vine Street, between Vine Court and Choisiana Avenue.

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0: Oh, Sarah Medigan's at 53.
1: Medigan's at 53, go ahead.
0: Well, on this, and also is the pin right where they said it was at, or is it reference to the pin? Where do you feel so far?

0: UTL. What was the last of your traffic? It's a little unreadable.
1: I'm just trying to see if you had any other reports and where the fire was in reference to the pin drop.
0: 53, I copy. Looks like it was a single report only from a train repairman. It's at that location near SEMA and Bryant.
1: I copy.

at Triangle Liquors, 55958, 29, Palms Highway, between Cherokee Trail and Yucca Trail.

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0: I've tried raising BLM on their admin, they're not answering. If you could just relay to them that we have checked the area pretty well. We're not seeing anything. We're going to go ahead and go available. They can cancel at their discretion. You can cancel our assignment, including the move-ups.

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1: Yeah, do you want to set your location right there?
0: Affirmative.
2: 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We've checked the area pretty well. We're not seeing anything or anything in remnants of any kind of bird. Being your jurisdiction, you guys can continue at your own discretion, but we're not seeing anything.
3: 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I'll notify you if I succeed.

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0: We met up with the original RP. We've actually located it. Smoldering approximately 20 by 50 spot right along the railroad tracks. And if you notify BNSF that we're going to be operating right here, they need to slow their traffic. They don't need to stop. 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I'm not sure if BLM can handle 30 units or not.

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0: Did you have traffic for me?
1: Tracks are stopped now.
0: I copy. One BLM engine did make it on scene. We'll be, mop-ups can take another 20 minutes or so. I'll advise. Also, just the information, poor comms in the area.
1: I copy.

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chest pain, medic engine 332-15585, Tonicay Road, between unnamed street and Tonicay Road.

Diabetic problem Charlie 1, Medic Engine 44, at the Hacienda Mobile Home Park, 4561, Adobe Road, Unit 4, between Adobe Road and Adobe Road.

0: 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Reported vegetation fire, Sandalwood, Cross Big Red Boulevard, multiple reports.
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0: 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BLM's going to remain on scene for a time. They will let BNSF know when they can reopen.
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0: 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And I see we got multiple reports. 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
1: That's a known. 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